Happy Mondays on 91.7 KXT. It was Lay Bay before that with Lover Girl off that album Matter of Time that came out last year. And the happiest hump days, do you ever doing all right up there? I'm Jackson Wisdorf here with you till 11 o'clock. A lot of great music on the way, including this new one from Jesse Wells. Won't You Come Out Tonight on 91.7 KXT.

Portugal the Man, Tanana on 91.7 KXT. You should check out the stripped-down live session version they performed in our KXT studios last year of that track. It's really good. It's under the live sessions tab at KXT.org. Police Before That, and Jesse Wells with the new one, Won't You Come Out Tonight, started things off. And in a couple nights, don't forget, the United States is turning 250 years old, the semi-quincentennial. I really enjoy saying that. Well, KXT celebrating our musical independence by playing 250 great songs by, from, and about Texas. It starts right after Funky Friday on July 3rd, 5 p.m., continues all day through the 4th of July. And this list of songs is pretty incredible. Definitely a great soundtrack for grilling hot dogs and shooting off fireworks, that's for sure. So tune in for the KXT 250 again, starting 5 p.m. on Friday and lasting through the 4th of July. And here is some fun music now that we actually premiered at our last public music meeting from Little Sims, featuring a member of the former duo City Girls, JT. Game On 91.7 KXT.

0: The Cure on 91.7 KXT from their Songs of a Lost World record, A Fragile Thing. Heard from The Doors before that, and new music from London rapper Little Sims featuring JT of the duo City Girls, Game On. Don't forget, Little Sims is coming to town in a few months, October 16th, playing at that show at Dickies Arena with Gorillaz and Deltron 3030. And funding for KXT on this hump day comes from you, our listeners, of course, and from the Allen Public Library, celebrating USA 250 with the Dallas Banjo Band, playing a medley of patriotic jazz and big band favorites. 7:30 p.m. on Thursday, July 2nd at 300 North Allen Drive. 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

It's one from the new Death Cab for Cutie album, I Built You a Tower, Riptides on 91.7 KXT. Elliott Smith before that, some homegrown tunes from John Singer's Sergeant. That was Dizzy Joy. And you got a chance to see some more homegrown tunes at KXT's next Till Midnight at the Nasher, the monthly concert series at the Nasher Sculpture Center in downtown Dallas. On July 17th, two rootsy musicians, Cash Byers, starting things off with a blend of country and Americana. Then Hayden Pettigo takes the stage with his unique take on folk music. And the night wraps up with a screening of the mockumentary A Mighty Wind. Details can be found at kxt.org. And keep the music on now with Boy Golden. Here's a track featuring Cat Clyde that came out earlier this year, Cowboy Dreams on 91.7 KXT.

Lucy Dacus put that one out on Record Store Day a few months ago, Planting Tomatoes on 91.7 KXT. The first ever song I ever heard from The Last Dinner Party before that, from their debut album Prelude to Ecstasy, Sinner. Been a fan ever since. Boy Golden kicked things off, a track that came out earlier this year featuring Cat Clyde, Cowboy Dreams. 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And we're making our way towards the 8 o'clock hour. Let's go back a little bit near this classic from Dr. John off the Dr. John's Gumbo record, 1972. It's Ico Ico on 91.7 KXT.

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Well, happy birthday, Debbie Harry, born in 1945 on this day. That was one off the Parallel Lines album from Blondie. Sunday Girl, Afghan Whigs with their latest House of I before that. Welcome to the 8 o'clock hour on this hump day. I'm Jackson Wisdorf. You're with you till 11 o'clock and keeping it moving with Brother Wallace. Who's that? On 91.7 KXT.

Haim on 91.7 KXT. Relationships, that one off their I Quit album that dropped last year. Ray LaMontagne before that, and Brother Wallace started things off. Who's That? And hey, quick website plug. Don't forget, KXT.org's got some really awesome stuff on it, including a little preview of some of the hottest shows coming to North Texas this summer. The concert calendar is just as hot as the weather, I promise. Definitely worth checking out. But there's also a review of the new Wee Beasties album on there, some of Waffle's favorite photos of the year so far, and so much more. Keep that head wrapped around the North Texas music scene, KXT.org. And here's some new music from Suki Waterhouse. It's Back in Love on 91.7 KXT.

0: few months away from their show at the American Airlines Center, September 17th. Hope you got a ticket, sold out really fast. Damon Paula, and Is It True on 91.7 KXT. Little Brian Ferry solo material before that. Kiss and Tell of the Bette Noir album. And new music from Suki Waterhouse started things off. Back in Love. And support for KXT on this Wednesday night. 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

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Going from their sophomore record, Open Wide, be sure to go check out a couple tracks off their debut album they performed in our KXT studios a few years ago. 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Cracker before that, and Snow Caps from their eponymous debut started things off. That's a collaboration between twin sisters Katie Crutchfield of Waxahachie and Allison Crutchfield, Coast, is what you heard. And right now I'm really excited because I get to play one of my favorite songs of the year so far. It's from the latest King Tough record, Moo, Twisted on a Train, on 91.7 KXT.

They'll be at the Texas Trust Youth Theater in Grand Prairie as part of the KXD Presents series, September 25th. That was new music from Jungle, Carry On. Elvis Costello before that. And to start things off, one of my favorite tracks of 2026 so far, Twisted on a Train from the latest King Tough record, Moo, a fantastic return to form from the glam rock superstar. 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And we're making our way towards the 9 o'clock hour. That means Under the Covers, right around the corner. Tonight, we're going to hear from an artist that just performed in North Texas this past weekend. But let's stay in North Texas to help us get there. Paige Hill out of Dallas now, leaving San Francisco on 91.7 KXT.

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KKXTHD, Dallas Fort Worth, Denton, streaming worldwide on the web at KXT.org and on the KXT app. It's 9 o'clock on this hump day, so let's go into the covers. I'm Jackson Wisdorf. Tonight, we're going to hear a song that was originally from a pretty well-known country musician from right here in North Texas, Fort Worth to be specific, the one and only Roger Miller. Probably best known for tracks like King of the Road or Chug-a-Lug, some other really fun honky-tonk tunes. An absolute legend of the world of country music. Tonight, covering him is an artist that I just got to see last Friday night at Strauss Square, Shaky Graves. Been listening to a lot of Alejandro Rose Garcia recently. Just dropped that great new album, Fondness, etc. But he recorded this cover a few years ago and released it as a single. It's a really nice rendition of the Roger Miller classic. So let's go ahead and give it a spin and hear from Shaky Graves tonight, the Roger Miller tune, A World So Full of Love, on Under the Covers on Listener Power 91.7 KXT.

0: Maggie Rogers on 91.7 KXT, Alaska. We went under the covers before that with Shaky Graves, an artist that was just in town this past weekend, played a great set Friday night at Strauss Square as part of the inaugural Flora Street Live Festival. That was a tune Roger Miller originally put out in 1970 on an album called A Trip in the Country. I love that Shaky Graves version, A World So Full of Love. Perfect for Under the Covers. Listen for it Monday through Friday, 9 a.m. and p.m. It's a new cover song for every morning and evening. And you don't want to miss it because Benji and myself always got some good stuff queued up for you. And I'm Jackson Wisdorf here with you for a couple more hours and keeping it moving with an artist who was in our KXT studios a few years ago, Barty Strange. This one's from the new album, Shy Baron's Getting Out. Ain't Nobody Making Me High on 91.7 KXT.
1: Put your cards down on the table. You know I never tell a lie. And I'd change for you if I could. You know I would.

Lucinda Williams on 91.7 KXT from the album she dropped last year. That was The World's Gone Wrong. Anderson East before that. And Barty Strange started things off. Ain't Nobody Making Me High. And you know, you love listening to KXT when you're in the car. But sometimes when you're listening on the FM airwaves, you go under a tunnel sometimes. That happened to me. I got stuck under Clyde Warren Park on the Woodall Rogers Spur and was losing reception. I remembered, hey, the KXT app, it's crystal clear. You can stream it anywhere. 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Here's a track Benji and I were just talking about how much we liked the other day. The latest from Carolyn Rose, Yip Yip Yow on 91.7 KXT.

0: Sturgill Simpson's new project, Johnny Blue Skies and the Dark Clouds, a situation on 91.7 KXT. A little Steely Dan before that, and a new track from Carolyn Rose started things off. Yip, yip, yow. Carolyn playing as part of the Modest Mouse show at Pavilion at Toyota Music Factory October 16th. That's a great opener for a great band, that's for sure. And we got some more great music on the way, including some more homegrown tunes, also cut from the Smiths, and so much more in a sec on Listener Power 91.7 KXT.
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Say she out of Brooklyn, getting a little more disco on that recent album, Gun Rewind. 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The Smiths before that. And to start things off, some homegrown tunes out of Denton, Doug Burr, Never Gonna Be Young Again. And music for you now from a band I can't wait to see at Dickies Arena October 16th alongside Deltron 3030 and Little Sims. Gorillaz from the album they're touring on, The Mountain. Here's a track featuring Bizarrap, Kara Jackson, and Anushka Shankar. 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

Modest Mouse on 91.7 KXT. Don't forget, they're playing October 16th at the Pavilion at Toyota Music Factory. That was a great track they dropped back in the early 2000s. Float On. Every once in a while in life, you have to make a really tough decision. One of those is happening October 16th because the band you heard before, Modest Mouse, also playing that day at Dickies Arena with Little Sims and Deltron 3030. Gorillaz. That was a cut from their album, The Mountain, Orange County. Which one will you decide? Might be a coin flip, honestly. That's kind of tough. But hey, here's some good news. This next artist that we're going to hear as we make our way towards the 10 o'clock hour, and it came from the crate, is playing October 17th. So no matter if you go see Gorillaz or Modest Mouse, you can still see Devin Gill Fillion as part of the KXT Presents series at the Kessler. Here's one from the new album, Time Will Tell, Black Dog Rabbit Hole on 91.7 KXT.

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Well, hopefully you got a chance to hear La Belle and Jose play that one on their excellent Pride special last night. Lola Young and the Grammy Award-winning track, Messy. Jake Bugg before that, Lightning Bolt, and it's a little after 10 o'clock on this hump day. That means it's time for It Came From The Crate, your nightly exploration into songs found via the art of digging at record stores near and far. I'm Jackson Wisdorf, and tonight we're going to hear some music inspired by the astronomer poet of Persia, Omar Khayyam. This is music from the jazz harpist Dorothy Ashby from an album released in 1970 called The Rubaiyat of Dorothy Ashby. Inspired by the Rubaiyat of Omar Khayyam. Ashby's probably best known for the album Afro Harping, which is an absolutely incredible record, but this one is nothing to turn your nose up at either. Just some really cool blending of styles, African music, Far Eastern music, Western jazz, some 60s psychedelia included in there too. It's really, really cool, and I'm excited to play it for you. Just seemed to make sense on a Wednesday. So let's go ahead and throw it on the deck and give it a spin here from Dorothy Ashby tonight, again from the Rubaiyat of Dorothy Ashby, The Moving Finger on It Came From The Crate on 91.7 KXT.

Jeff Tweedy on 91.7 KXT. Lou Reed was my babysitter. Before that, Missing Persons, and to start things off, it came from The Crate, music inspired by the astronomer poet of Persia and the Rubaiyat of Omar Khayyam. That was Dorothy Ashby from an album released in 1970 called The Rubaiyat of Dorothy Ashby. Incredible music from the jazz harpist, who actually on that album is not playing a harp, but rather the koto, a traditional Japanese instrument, but a really cool blend of styles, everything from African music to Far Eastern influence, Western jazz, psychedelia, spoken word, which is definitely heard on that track. The final tune of the album, The Moving Finger. Really, really enjoy that one. And perfect for it came from The Crate. Your nightly exploration into songs found via the art of digging in record stores near and far. Everything comes from my personal record collection, so you never know what you're going to hear, but it's going to be good. That's a guarantee. Listen for it a little after 10 o'clock, Monday through Friday on 91.7. KXT. And keeping it moving now with Kevin Morby. This is a cut from his recent album, Little Wide Open, featuring Amelia Meath of Sylvan Esso on the BGVs. Javelin on 91.7 KXT.

0: New music from Beck on 91.7 KXT, title track to an upcoming album, Ride Lonesome. It was Mr. Bob Dylan before that with the Subterranean Homesick Blues. And Kevin Morby started things off featuring Amelia Meath of Sylvanesso on backing vocals. Javelin, that one from Kevin's latest record, Little Wide Open. You can actually catch Sylvanesso coming to town next year. This is just a little heads up. It's pretty far away, March 9th of 2027. They're playing as part of the KXT Presents series at the House of Blues. But we got more music on the way, including a band that played earlier this year at the Granada as part of the KXT Presents series, Wednesday out of North Carolina, coming right up on Listener Power 91.7 KXT.
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Some music from my hometown, Plano, Texas. That was a new one from Arthur Black, Living a Lie on 91.7 KXT. Willie Nelson before that, and Wednesday out of North Carolina from their record that dropped last year, Bleeds, started things off, Townies. And music for you now from Interpol, it's See Out Loud on 91.7 KXT.

US 3 on 91.7 KXT. It was a band you can catch September 12th at the Pavilion at Toyota Music Factory as part of the KXT Present series. Before that, The Sacred Souls out of San Diego. They're playing alongside fellow Californians, the Los Angeles League of Musicians, or La Loam. That was a great single they put out a few years ago, Running Away. Interpol kicked things off from last year's The Mirror Weighs a Ton record, See Out Loud. And this is Jackson Wisdorf signing off on this hump day. Been so much fun playing music for you today, as always. And there's always more on the way on Listener Power 91.7. KXT, so don't go anywhere. But leaving you with Florence and the Machine tonight, here's one from their recent album, Everybody Scream, Sympathy Magic, on 91.7 KXT. Y'all have a great night out there. Stay safe, be nice to each other, and we'll see you tomorrow.

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1: There aren't many artists out there who rep their hometown like Kurt Vile. I mean, his new album is literally called Philadelphia's Been Good to Me, and it's full of Philly-specific references. So, of course, he had to be a guest on our new Sense of Place Philadelphia series. Coming up, Kurt Vile talks about why he wanted to put Philly front and center on his new record. And he goes all the way back to his musical beginnings when he took banjo lessons at a local music store before getting a guitar.
2: At first, he taught me basic banjo songs, but then he could tell I didn't care that much, and then I just bring in like cassette tapes of my favorite songs, like literally Pavement or whatever, you know.
1: You will also hear Kurt perform songs live and explain how he takes songs he records in his home studio to the stage.
2: I have to always relearn them. You're just throwing yourself into the universe, just winging it. It's our job. We're contractually obligated to show up, so we figure it out as we go.
1: It's Kurt Vile. Today, I'm Raina Duras, and this is World Cafe. Before we get into that session, here's a song from a band that Kurt has referenced in his own songs before, a band that will take you to a sweaty Philly basement in the 1980s. Are you ready? Let's do this. It's the Dead Milkmen, Punk Rock Girl.

Hey, I'm Raina Duras. This is World Cafe. When you take the L, that's the elevated rail line, into Philly's Fishtown neighborhood, you'll pass a giant Kurt Vile mural. It was used as a cover to his 2013 album, Waken on a Pretty Days. And then it just stayed up there. It's still there right now. Kurt Vile in huge block letters, a tribute to an artist who loves the city just as much as it loves him. And Kurt Vile really loves Philly. His new album is called Philadelphia's Been Good to Me. It was recorded mostly in his basement home studio. And coming up today on our Sense of Place Philadelphia series, Kurt performs songs from the record and talks about growing up in the Philadelphia area and playing music there for decades. And a little later, we also get to Kurt's tips for driving in Philly, which I personally find extremely terrifying. First, a cut from the new album from Kurt Vile's Philadelphia's Been Good to Me. Here's You Don't Know, 'Cause It's My Life.

0: Kurt Vile, You Don't Know Because It's My Life, from his new album, Philadelphia Has Been Good to Me. I'm Raina Duras. Kurt Vile is my guest for Sense of Place Philadelphia today on World Cafe. Kurt, welcome back.
1: Hey.
0: It's great to have you here.
1: It's good to be here.
0: I think a lot of people, even before this album, really identified you with Philly. This time you put it right in the album title. Why was it important to you to put Philadelphia front and center now at this point in your life?
1: I just wanted to be the guy to do it lately. And I feel like I'm one of the people that is able to call it out because it's been my home this whole time. It's where I'm from. But I was also just mentioning Philly. Let's say maybe there's three times Philly's mentioned on the record, but my producer, Rob Schnapp, he was like, is this your Philly record? I was like, I guess so. I mean, you are like at my house. And I said it a few times. And then of course, the 250-year thing.
0: Yeah, ties in nicely.
1: Ties it in.
0: It does. Well, let's get an idea of your Philly roots. Where in Philly did you grow up?
1: I grew up in Lansdowne, actually.
0: Okay.
1: Which is right outside of West Philly. It's Delco. And I'd take 69th Street, you know, to the Record Exchange and all that stuff. You know, like the trolley and the L, whatever.
0: Yeah.
1: You know, when they were on South Street, the Record Exchange. I don't know. Yeah, this is who I am. So I like to embrace. I just embraced it, really.
0: You just mentioned the L and the trolley. Your dad was an engineer for SEPTA, right?
1: Yeah.
0: Which is the transit system in Philly, if you're not familiar. And when you were 12, your dad gave you a banjo.
1: Yeah.
0: Could you tell us about that first banjo that he gave you and why a banjo?
1: Yeah, it was actually my 14th birthday that he gave me a banjo, which I had a feeling I would get the year before. I thought I was going to get a guitar, you know, like I had a cousin who lived down the street who was sort of like my older brother, and he played drums. And I was like, I want to be in a band too, you know. But when I was 13, I was bad. That's what they said. I didn't get a guitar. And then I got a... But I remember, like, there was a conductor, actually, who worked on my dad's train that he drove. He had a banjo, and he played it for me over the telephone. The telephone, not the cellophone, you know? And it just sounded so good through the phone. And in that moment, you know, the guy was like, oh, hey, Kurt, you know, here's a Cripple Creek or whatever. It sounded crazy, and I knew it wasn't exactly rock and roll, but it was a good time to be a teenager, 94, you know. There was a lot of weird music just around the corner, so then it made it cool.
0: What do you remember learning on the banjo early on?
1: I mean, I took some lessons at Tadaro's Music, actually, which is a Lansdowne store. I think they moved somewhere else, but they're still around. But at first, he taught me basic banjo song, but then he could tell I didn't care that much, and then I just bring in like cassette tapes of my favorite songs, like literally first he did it, he taught me like Creedence or something, then I brought in like Pavement or whatever, you know.
0: So you're playing Pavement
1: or
0: on the
1: Cracker show? You know, something like that.
2: Darling, don't you go and cut your hair, do you think it's gonna make him change?
0: So when did you actually first pick up a guitar then?
1: Not long after, because I'd be playing the banjo all the time. I definitely had picked up my friends' guitars. But once I actually had a string instrument and was playing it all the time, a neighbor across the street gave me the guitar.
0: Yeah.
1: So she gave me my first acoustic guitar. And, yeah.
0: And so when you were a teenager, where would you go to hear or watch bands in Philly?
1: Yeah, I mean, I definitely, I'd call it on eventually, surely, because in my teens, I feel like the earliest, when I was first getting into like alternative music or something, like say Smashing Pumpkins, I wasn't cool enough then to even know where to see a concert. But when I got in my mid, you know, 15 and on, I'd be seeing going into town, like the Troc. I saw Beck for Odelay at the Trocadero.
0: Yeah.
1: That's insane. Modest Mouse opened. That's how I knew. That's the first time I saw Modest Mouse.
0: Pavement
1: at the Troc?
0: I had never been to the Troc because I moved here after it closed.
1: Oh, yeah, yeah.
0: How big was it?
1: Man, I saw Bob Dylan there in like 2005. It's not very big, but it's like old-fashioned theater vibes. Man, that's a good question. I feel like it's under 1,000 people,
0: yeah.
1: But I can't
0: So, like, a wild place to see, like, Beck or Bob Dylan.
1: Yeah.
0: Yeah. Where was your first ever show that you played in Philly?
1: Well, I mean, when I was a teenager, I'd be opening for friends' band, like, playing, like, you know, illegally playing underage at weird bars, like Name That Bar or something on South Street and stuff. But my first proper gig, it kind of morphs because I feel like, yeah, maybe The Fire, something like that.
0: Yeah. Tell us about your day job when you were starting out as a musician here.
1: Well, I moved downtown right out of high school, you know, and I was like a busboy at, do you remember that gourmet pizza place called Mama Palma's on 23rd and Spruce? Oh, no, you weren't there then. But when I came back to Philly at 23 years old, I moved to Northern Liberties and I worked at the Philadelphia Brewing Company. I worked there from 2003 to 2009 when I was conveniently fired. And that was exactly when I signed a Matador, so it worked out good.
0: I got married there.
1: You did?
0: Yeah, at the Philadelphia Brewing Company.
1: Oh, I love that. Yeah, that forklift, that was my horse. That forklift there. If you got married there, you saw it.
0: Yeah, they should make it like the Kurt Vile.
1: I'm sure they have.
0: I'm speaking with Kurt Vile on World Cafe. So you mentioned playing like, you know, illegal bar shows and stuff. And when you came back later, you were involved in the sort of DIY scene here in Philly. Could you give us kind of a glimpse of what that was like? What was the energy like?
1: Yeah, I will say, I feel like in 2003 when I came back here, there were certain bands actually on labels. And I honestly, I'm trying to think of who else was making these like homemade CDRs and things. Like Adam from War on Drugs made one like directly because he saw my process, you know what I mean? But like a lot of people were on like smaller labels and stuff. But I kept that DIY torch out of necessity or something. So I don't know.
0: When you say you saw your process, what does that mean?
1: It means like I literally, well, I'm being very literal now, but War on Drugs has one CDR called Barrel of Batteries, you know, whereas I had 25 Kurt Vile CDRs and they were like, they just look like little records, you know, you just cut them out and fold them and put them in these perfect plastic sheets and they'd always be white because you printed them out at Kinko's or with your own homemade art, you know.
0: DIY is still such a big thing in Philly.
1: Yeah.
0: Why do you think Philly has that in it?
1: I'll take that back too, because the DIY was the recording in the bedrooms.
0: Yeah.
1: You know, which Adam was a master of. And I was, why? I'm just lucky that there was also sort of like a DIY lo-fi resurgence in the early, mid 2000s, like, I don't know, that got that combination of lo-fi meets hi-fi makes mid-fi, you know, out of bedrooms in a time where, yeah, things weren't completely sucked into the phone.
0: Yeah.
1: Yet.
0: Yeah. My guest is Kurt Vile on World Cafe. So we're going to have to talk about some Philly-specific references on the album. And the first one I want to talk about is in Zoom 97, where you're driving down Lincoln Drive. For folks who've never been to Philly, who've never driven on that road, could you describe Lincoln Drive?
1: Drive, yeah, is beautiful because that's where the Wissahickon Trails are. It winds, it zigzags, you know, and it's beautiful and scenic. It looks like old Philadelphia.
0: Well, the song started as an instrumental, and what was it about the music itself that made you think of Lincoln Drive?
1: It was just I was just feeling that Philly summer, I think, because it's not like I planned it, but the words came quick.
0: Here's Zoom 97. It's live. It's Kurt Vile on World Cafe.

0: Kurt Vile, live for World Cafe with the song from his new album, Philadelphia Has Been Good to Me. That's Zoom 97 for our Sense of Place Philadelphia series. I'm Rena Duras. We were just talking about how you mentioned Lincoln Drive in that song. I moved to Philly from Toronto about 6 years ago now. I have to say, Philly drivers are maybe the scariest drivers I've ever experienced in my entire life.
1: That's crazy. You know, that's interesting. I think, yeah, there's something in our blood, or definitely mine. Granted, I had the forklift experience, but I feel like I'm just fluid out there. Like, you just can't react. Like,
0: I think that's the key. It's like you have fluid to just feel it. Because when I drive along Kelly Drive, I am white knuckling the entire way because I feel like it's like people drive aggressive and fast and it's narrow.
1: Yeah.
0: But you're right. I think it's like you just have to just get in the groove and go. And maybe that's the secret. Another song where you make a very specific Philly reference in this album is in Philly's Been Good to Me, which references the Schuylkill River. It is a body of water that is not usually romanticized. You mentioned in the song, it's this polluted, gritty place, but you don't want to put it down. And when I heard that line, I thought about how sometimes people do rag on Philly. Do you feel protective of your hometown?
1: For sure, but that's also just like a pretty funny line, you know. I'm protective, but I've seen like the evolution, you know, there's so many people like from New York coming down here. Like it's obvious that I don't got to be too protective, you know?
0: yeah, true. When we're talking about people moving here from New York, New York is a place like LA or like London or Paris where parts of New York get name dropped in songs all the time. There's like a mythology around them that's created in music. In Philly, there are songs about it, but it doesn't have that same kind of geography laid out in songs. I'm wondering, is building that kind of mythology of Philly something that you think about?
1: Yeah, I think so. I would say so. I think I like to combine the real and the legend and then forget which is which, to be honest.
0: Well, let's hear a clip of Philly's Been Good to Me, then we'll come on back. It's Kurt Vile on World Cafe.

Philly's Been Good to Me from Kurt Vile's latest album, Philadelphia's Been Good to Me. Kurt performs live coming up, and he talks about making this album as if it is his last. That's next on World Cafe.

0: Welcome back to World Cafe. I'm Raina Duris. For our Sense of Place Philadelphia series, I'm joined by Kurt Vile today. He has a new album called Philadelphia's Been Good to Me, mostly recorded in his basement home studio in Philly. You've said that you are treating this album like your last record. I'm guessing it's not your actual last record, but why are you treating it like your last? What does that mean?
1: I just sort of like the idea of like, say everything you want to say. Yeah, treat it like your last record because you never know. Because it does get a little more tiring all the time. And I always feel I'm trying to swing it out of the parks with these. And my full-length albums, they always end up being double albums. And it gets a little, like if you just kind of break it apart, you're like, what if this was my last album? Then, you know, maybe you don't have to worry about it anymore. And you can also work on a million other weird projects, you know? Yeah. But then you also don't have to think about it for a while. Like you can go out on the road and play live every night. You're still getting off, you know, playing music.
0: It's kind of like the philosophy of living every day like it's your last.
1: Definitely.
0: Sort of. Yeah.
1: I really did put that into this album, you know?
0: Could you take us into your studio at home, OKV Central, and describe it for us? If I walked in there, what would I see?
1: Well, you'd see, since I've been, I don't like get rid of gear, you know, unless it's a real piece of trash or something. So think I'm 46 now, and I've been playing music and recording myself since the early 2000s. So I've accumulated lots of random gear, like vintage gear or whatever, and instruments. But it's also where I live, so it's surrounded by cassettes and records and what, you know, music books, anything. So it's just my world. And it's conveniently, let's just say it's very conveniently lived in because I had no choice, you know?
0: But when you mention gear, I know there's a guitar that you play on this album that is a special one for you from Travis Good. Could you tell us about that one?
1: Yeah, Travis Good is like the older brother of the Good Brothers, the band The Sadies that I've been touring with since like 2010, and they're just the best live band ever. Travis is the best guitar player in the world. His brother Dallas is amazing as well. His younger brother Dallas passed away, but Travis still continues. And I don't know, somewhere along the way, one of his main guitars, this Gretsch Tennessean that's so worn in because he's a shredder. I asked if he had any Gretsch, you know, and that's the one he lent me for a long time, and then he just sold it to me, and it's just magic. And Neil Young loves Travis. He's like, anybody sees Travis, they're like, yo, what's up, Travis?
0: What does it feel like to play that guitar?
1: It feels great because he did all the hard work, and now it just plays itself, you know?
0: So when you're recording at home, your family, I'm assuming, is just hanging out upstairs. Do they get to hear what you're working on?
1: They get to hear it. I can't go while people are sleeping. At least drums and stuff or anything loud. Right. They think it's cool. I think that sometimes everything in its right place. Everything in its right place.
0: I'm talking to Kurt Vile today on World Cafe. So when you're recording something in your house, it's about the most comfortable place you could be. Then you have to take these songs out. You have to record them or perform them at a place like here, like at a radio station or on stage. How do you kind of find that energy or get back into that place that you need to be in?
1: Yeah, it's wild. It messes with your mind. The possibilities are endless. I have to always relearn them. You're just throwing yourself caution to the wind. You're just throwing yourself into the universe, just winging it. You know, that's all. But luckily, every night, you know, it's our job. We're contractually obligated to show up. So we figure it out as we go.
0: There's no way out, so you have to do it. I know you had your friends come to the studio, but you also went to visit them in other places, too, to make this record. And the next song we're going to hear you perform, there's a lyric, laid down this song in Athens, GA. Could you tell us about putting together Rock of Stone?
1: Yeah, Rock of Stone was written in Philadelphia, for sure. And I put that line about Athens because, yeah, we ended up, that was the, when we were officially a five piece and went on the road for the album, Back to Moon Beach, my last EP, you know, or second to last EP. But we were a five piece because Matt J just joined the band on keys. And then that was our first official session with the Violators at Kyle Spence's studio, our drummer in Athens, Georgia. Our last gig was at the 40 Watt in Athens, Georgia. I love that place.
0: Yeah, it's great.
1: Kyle's partner, Barry, that's her joint. So, so that line about laying it down in Athens, Georgia, I threw that in just then. But other than that, it's a hypnotic affair. And I love that song.
0: Here it is, Rock of Stone, live for World Cafe. It's Kurt Vile.

0: Rock a Stone, performed live by Kurt Vile for World Cafe. It's a song from his new album, Philadelphia Has Been Good to Me. I'm Raina Duras. Kurt Vile is my guest today for our Sense of Place Philadelphia series. Well, we're going to hear one more song live. And this one isn't necessarily about Philly. It kind of feels like it's about a different kind of home, maybe. And it's called Every Time I Look at You. What could you tell us about this before we hear it?
1: That's just a classic. It's just a classic country-tinged love song, I guess. In the studio, it pleasantly fell on like a John Prine type of song. There's like a spoken word moment that really accidentally stumbled on John Prine or something. There's acoustic Neil Young elements, of course, but it's just a classic country song. I'm proud of it for sure.
0: I'm curious, when you do a spoken word thing like that, is that something you plan going in, or does it just kind of happen in the moment?
1: I mean, I think certain lines would have been spoken, but it stumbled on this cadence or something that was more that classic way they do it in a country song that I didn't foresee happening or something.
0: I really love it. It's called Every Time I Look at You. It's Kurt Vile live for World Cafe.

0: Kurt Vile performing live for World Cafe. That was Every Time I Look at You. You can find it on his new album, Philadelphia's Been Good to Me. I've been talking to Kurt as part of our Sense of Place Philadelphia series here on World Cafe. Kurt, thank you so much for being here.
1: Yeah, so good to see you again. Thanks for having me.
0: Always great having you on. Yep. Thanks so much.
1: Thanks.
0: I'm Raina Duras, back in a moment with more World Cafe.

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That was Kurt Vile before the break. He is the best. You can watch our interview and his performance at youtube.com/worldcafe and on the World Cafe website, where you can also find all of our Sense of Place Philly sessions. 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

0: That is Private Lives from Philadelphia's Low Cut Connie, playing you to the end of this hour. Thank you again to another Philly legend, Kurt Vile, earlier this hour as part of our Sense of Place Philly series. And thank you to World Cafe senior producer Kimberly Janod for her work on that session. Also, thank you to the Wincote Foundation, who make our Sense of Place series possible, and our affiliate stations across the country who bring this show to you. We produce it at WXPN at the University of Pennsylvania in Philadelphia. I'm Raina Duras. 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
1: In 2014, things were heating up for the war on drugs. They released their album, Lost in a Dream, that year, and it was a true breakthrough for them. Then you might think that this song, Under the Pressure, could be referring to the anxiety and attention that comes with success. But frontman Adam Grandusile said,
2: "It's funny because that song, I'd crafted it, you know, a long time ago, and I wasn't writing necessarily at the time about feeling under pressure per se, as just that idea of pressure."
1: Coming up, you'll get to go back to our session with the War on Drugs from that year and hear some live performances, which of course include some of Adam's famous woos.
2: I really am like totally in that moment, like just totally feeling it, you know? To be honest, I mean, there's a lot I take out of songs too. I'll be like, that one is a little too insane.
1: The War on Drugs today. I'm Raina Duras. This is an Encore World Cafe. Now, even though she wasn't born in Philly and she doesn't live in Philly anymore, Waxahachie did live in the city for a while. And you know, once you make music in Philadelphia, even if it's just for a short time, the city is going to claim you forever. Just so there's no confusion, though, while Arkadelphia may sound like Philadelphia, it's actually a reference to Arkadelphia Road, a real street in Waxahachie's hometown of Birmingham, Alabama. From her 2020 album, St. Cloud, Arkadelphia from Waxahachie.

Hey, I'm Raina. This is World Cafe. Earlier in the show, maybe you caught my session with Kurt Vile for our Sense of Place Philadelphia series. Way back in the aughts, Kurt Vile was a member of another major Philly band, The War on Drugs. Kurt left the band in 2008, but The War on Drugs kept on going, and they visited the cafe many, many times since. Today, for Sense of Place Philadelphia, we're going to listen back to the session from a point when they were going from big Philly band to big band, period. It was 2014 when they released their breakout album, Lost in a Dream. In this interview, War on Drugs frontman Adam Grandisile speaks to past World Cafe interviewer Michaela Majune. The session begins with a live performance of the song, Under the Pressure. It's War on Drugs, live for World Cafe.

0: good way to start off my first show in 2 years.
1: That's the War on Drugs here on the World Cafe today with a brand new CD called Lost in the Dream. Did you feel a lot of pressure in doing this album? You really broke through with your last one, Slave Ambient.
2: Yeah.
1: And did your label put pressure on you to, I mean, it took a while to make this album.
2: It did, yeah. I mean, I knew I wanted to kind of spend a lot of time on a new album. The pressure, I mean, yeah, it's different because, I mean, that song is funny because that song, I'd crafted it, you know, a long time ago, and I wasn't writing necessarily at the time about feeling under pressure per se as just that idea of pressure on top of people or pressure as like a thing instead of like me personally feeling under pressure. You know, it's more about like just the idea of pressure itself. But eventually, as I continued to work on the record in 2013, I started to, I just started to feel like I wanted to make something that would surprise me or make something that I felt at the end of the day I could be really, really proud of and write, you know, songs that I wanted to sing for the next 5, 10 years, 20 years, you know? It was important to me that I became more disciplined as maybe a writer or more disciplined as, you know, as a recordist too, like not just kind of being in my home studio like with Slave Ambient and like, you know, mishmashing of tapes and effects and dumping and, you know, retransferring and lining stuff up. Like, and that was a beautiful way to work a couple of years ago when I made Slave Ambient because it was like real, it was kind of like coming of age in some weird way. And I was like super into spending a lot of time at home in my studio. But this time I didn't really want to do it that way also because I didn't really feel like spending a lot of time in my home studio by myself, like zoning out and on tones and stuff. Like I just knew I wanted to do something more musical and more about what the band had become and more about thinking about songs in a bigger way and thinking about, you know, and wanting to write and produce kind of songs that I've always connected with as a listener, you know?
1: Well, let's go back to Slave Ambient for a minute and hear one of the songs, a big song from that, Baby Missiles, from War on Drugs at World Cafe Live in Philadelphia.

0: Thank you.
1: That was Baby Missiles. Our guests today are War on Drugs. You include some handwritten lyrics on the box for the CD.
2: Yeah.
1: But are these for real? I mean, are these the lyrics as you wrote them? Because there's hardly any changes on them. They can't be drafts.
2: I mean, I can't answer that.
1: What is that? And why didn't you include a lyric sheet? Because who can read your handwriting? Your lyrics are...
2: Two people can read my handwriting. My third grade French teacher and my bank.
1: Your lyrics are so wonderful. Will you please include a lyric sheet next time?
2: Sure. I'd love to. I mean, honestly, the lyrics are written kind of over the course of time. Like, as a song evolves, like, I'm always doing scratch vocal takes. So the song starts sounding sweet in the studio, you know, 10, 11, 12 o'clock at night. I'll be like, all right, put a mic up. I'm going to go do some vocals. So I'll just kind of, I have some, you know, a few lines for the song I'm working on, and then I kind of just close my eyes, and I like that improvisation. There's times where it's not really words. It's more like sounds. It's like a non-word thing, but I got really attached to certain, like, timing things or inflection things from rough mixes that I just decided to kind of keep it. Or, like, when I would do it again, I was just like, well, if it's not feeling right, I'm not going to try and write a lyric here that doesn't feel right. Just kind of go with that sound or that shape of words or whatever. So there's a lot of, like, in Suffering, there's a lot of that. And there's a little bit of that in Lost in the Dream. Yeah, I think that's cool. I don't know. Like,
1: you have a nice, judicious use of the whoop, too, for now and again in your songs.
2: Yeah.
1: I always love it when that whoop comes in.
2: Yeah, people love that. It's cool. I mean, it's fun. And that's the thing. It's like moments like that. I think those are the kind of things that people hear and they always make comparisons or whatever. But, I mean, for me, it's like, in the studio, like when you're like when you have the you know the mix like blasting in your headsets and you're just doing this vocal for the first time and you're like really trying to let it out and like you always have these ideas for these songs and these melodies and you're finally in that moment of like putting them down to tape, like you just kind of I let out these you know moments of pure excitement because I really am like totally in that moment like just totally feeling it, you know. And they, you know, they do. Sometimes they just, and there's a lot, to be honest, I mean, there's a lot I take out of songs too. I'll be like, that one is a little too insane.
1: And you can't overdo the whoop or it loses its effectiveness.
2: Right. And sometimes there's just one that when I hear it, it just has like a certain thing to it. So I don't take it out. But yeah, I mean, for me, you know, being in the studio and working on your song and your ideas and hearing come together, it's like, it's super exciting. You know, that's why. You know, I am, you know, I'm 35 and this is still what I get great, great joy out of doing. So I'm sure if a gardener could whoop every time the perennials popped up, they would, you know.
1: Gardeners do whoop.
2: I know. I'm a gardener too. I like whooping outside.
1: Are you a control freak, do you think?
2: Yeah, I think I am, actually. I'm learning that. I'm a complete control freak. Obsessive, compulsive.
1: It seems like that from what you're saying about all the...
2: Yeah, I would never have thought that until the last year and a half. And now I just... I mean, it's not like... I don't, like, wash the doorknobs, you know, or, like... I'm close to that, though, but... and it's not even about, like, that I have this sound in my head that I'm chasing... I don't know. I get into what I do, and I also will say that I think I'm pretty. I think making the records to me is really important, and I feel like I want to have control over the way that it sounds and like the magic that's being broadcast on the record, and like try to unlock those things about those songs that only I know are there. You know, that happen in the instant that I record that first idea. And there's something you can't explain to people until the end or even maybe never, you know, but it's like some of these songs, they were like, they just reminded me of like midnight. They were like midnight vibe or something. And it took a long time to try to like get to the heart of that in each song. And people would be like, it sounds fine. It sounds great. I'm like, I know it does sound great. We spent a year and a half recording this. It better sound great, you know? But I was like, there's just something about it that's not exactly right. And I don't know what it is, but all I know is that feeling the song gives me or gave me, you know, at one point, and I know it's close. And I feel like I just take it far enough to where I try to have that for each song, have like a little bit of magic.
1: We're talking today with Adam Granduciel of the War on Drugs, who writes the songs and sings them. He's a multi-instrumentalist. He produces the songs. He arranges the songs. And yet, you're still a band.
2: For sure. Yeah. You know, I like having close friends, I guess. I'm not, like, honestly, to go out and play the songs on this record, if I had to, like, hire a band or something, like, it wouldn't feel the same. The songs, even though it is, I mean, it's, you know, it's my band or whatever, and I do a lot of the press stuff. I mean, it really is about everyone playing together, and I can write Eyes to the Wind, you know? I can, like, come up with those chords, and I can have a vision for the song, but, you know, Charlie's drumming and Robbie's piano playing and Dave's bass, it's like, those are things that just lock in, they just gel, you know? And that's stuff I can never do, and that's part of the sound, you know? The sound is like, you know, Robbie learning that part over the course of 5 or 6 months, and then at midnight in North Carolina, putting down, like, a beautiful take where he was playing from his heart, you know? And that's why it's a band, because, I mean, I trust these dudes more than, you know, to take the music, and I know that, you know, when they're, you know, they're down to do whatever, and they're my best friends, and so, yeah, I'm not really interested in being any sort of, like, you know, solo band leader or anything like that. I mean, it's definitely all about, you know, well, there's six in the band now, but, you know, it's all about all of us, you know?
0: You're listening to a session from 2014 with Adam Granduciel and the War on Drugs. In a minute, Adam reveals the weirdest thing that has ever happened to him on tour. That's next on World Cafe.

Hey, welcome back to World Cafe. I'm Rena Duras. The War on Drugs was originally founded by Adam Grandusile and Kurt Vile in Philly back in 2005. Kurt left a few years later to do his own solo thing, but Adam is still in the band. And today you're hearing a session from 2014 with The War on Drugs. Adam Grandusile's interview with past World Cafe host Michaela Majoun continues in just a moment. First, The War on Drugs performed their song Suffering from 2014's Lost in a Dream.

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1: That's the War on Drugs at World Cafe Live in Philadelphia on today's World Cafe. So suffering, something you grapple with a lot?
2: No. I mean, not really. I mean, suffering, the song, just one of those things that just happened. Like, I've been writing this song for a long time, and I sat down one night at my Rhodes piano with a drum machine, and same kind of thing. I sat down, I had a couple lines, suffering being one of them, but I wasn't feeling like, I wasn't trying to write a song about any sort of personal struggle with anything. It just felt like when I said that, when I was singing it to myself weeks before, and I said, and suffering came to me, and I said that line over those chords I was playing with the Rhodes I was playing, I was like, oh man, it's just so beautiful. I was like, it's such a beautiful name for a song, and this song, the way it sounds right now, it's like, that's really great. I was like, I feel like I'm onto something. Like, so even though, yeah, it's not definitely about me or, you know, my suffering or anything, but I think it's just wanting to have a song like that and feeling connected to the sound and the mood and what it means, you know?
1: Music is such a huge part of your life. It seems like you eat, sleep, breathe, and dream music. Do you do other things?
2: I like to cuddle with my dog. Hang out with my girlfriend. We cuddle with our dog together. But I like to garden in the springtime. Not right now. No, I don't really do anything else these days.
1: Your degree of focus and the knowledge that you have about all aspects of it.
2: Thank you.
1: How to write, how to play, all the studio stuff. I mean, you're really a repository of a lot of knowledge.
2: Yeah.
1: Have you thought of teaching? Ever?
2: No.
1: Later, maybe.
2: I don't know what I would. Yeah. But I, you know, it's funny because my entire family, education is like a huge part of my growing up, you know. It was really important for my parents for us to, you know, obviously go to school every day and to try to do well in school and pay attention and read and do everything. And I was like, I'm the middle child, but I always had a really hard time in school. Like, I loved art, you know, I loved painting and I loved drawing and I liked photos and I liked music, but I always have a hard time in school. And both my brother and sister have gone on to like be educators, you know. And I guess I always felt like music was so far removed from that. Like, oh, well, I love music so much, but I feel like I should still be, there's something else out there for me to be doing. But I don't know, I feel like I'm at a time where that's either something that's your life and that's, you just own up to it and that becomes what you do, or you just decide that you'd prefer to just do music as a, you know, as a hobby and pursue other things. So I grappled with that for a while, a couple of years ago, and I just recently that I think I'm starting to just accept a little more that like music is my life and my passion.
1: Do you go to a lot of shows when you're not on tour?
2: A fair amount. Not that many, but I still go, you know. Also traveling a lot in a band, you meet a fair amount of people in other bands, so usually when they come through town, we'll try to go and see them at wherever they may be playing.
1: Like who, for instance?
2: Like who? Well, anybody. I mean, I went to see Kurt Vile when he played at Union Transfer last time in Philly, and obviously we're you know, close friends. So
1: you started the band together?
2: Yeah, for sure.
1: Initially?
2: Yeah. So I went to see him at Union Transfer, and
1: that
2: was awesome.
1: You think it's a good thing that you went your separate ways?
2: Yeah, I think so. Yeah, I think, I don't know if it was,

0: if we had continued to play together, I think, I mean, who knows what would have happened, you know? I don't necessarily think it was a good thing, but I also think that it was just something that was going to happen, and I was really connected to the music he was already making, and, you know, we were doing a lot of stuff together, and so I knew that his music was really important to him, which is beautiful, and me with my stuff was really important to me to continue. And when we kind of stopped, you know, when he stopped touring in the band, it just kind of pushed me in a direction where it was like all of a sudden, like, it was just more my thing than it was in the past, you know?
1: What's the weirdest thing that's ever happened to you on tour?
0: Oh my God. I'd have to probably have to go to my therapist to unlock some memories for this one. But weirdest thing on tour. So we're opening in this casino in Lake Tahoe, Nevada, of all places. It's like nobody there. Why would there be? You know? Why would there be? And it was just an awful show for us. We probably played at 6:30 in the afternoon. We'd driven from Las Vegas. I'd won $400 in Las Vegas with roulette. And so I was like, oh, yeah, it's Lake Tahoe, man. We're playing Harrah's. It's like, I am going to double this up tonight, you know? So we play this awful show. I was playing a 12-string acoustic. Most of that tour, I broke like 11 strings that night. Literally, I think I broke 9 strings out of 12. And by the end of the set, I literally had 3 strings on my guitar. And I didn't have an electric because the nut on it had broken. And it was like just a disaster that week, especially. So we get to Harrah's with this awful show. I think Robin Trower was there the next weekend or something. And then, but the one, we didn't get paid for the show. So I don't know why a casino wouldn't pay us. But the one thing they did do is give us, each in the band, our own room. So we each had our own hotel room. And we had like unlimited room service. So we went to the casino and I proceeded to lose all my money that I had the night before and then some. So I'm sitting there with 3 strings on my guitar, no money, and Brian drank, you know, probably like all the free Jack and Cokes that they would deliver to me. And then went back up to my free king-size hotel room and ordered like, I don't know, probably 2 turkey clubs and like a large fry and like a bottle of wine, you know? And then wake up in the morning, super hungover. I look over and there's just like, you know, a half-eaten turkey club covered in, I don't even know what. One of those weird moments. Like, what am I doing here or anywhere?
1: You gave up drinking since then.
0: Not because of that. I gave up at the beginning of last year, 2013. After years of touring and finally having nothing, I have no touring, and I'd been home for a month or 2 months, and I just found myself like living the life of someone who had been touring for a long time, and I didn't specifically think that that was the kind of person that I was, and that wasn't really the way I wanted to go into that new year. Was like, I don't know, just not really being myself, you know. I mean, personally, I mean, I've started again, but I don't really drink liquor anymore. And it's not like I would like fight people. I just like, I don't know, just, you know, one of those things, like be like, oh, why did I get in the argument? You know, a perfect example would be like the doorman at my local bar, you know, and I'm not even really a big football fan, but for some reason the guy was wearing a Cowboys hat. And in Philadelphia, you're not supposed to wear a Cowboys hat, you know? It's like in Massachusetts where I'm from with Lakers, you know what I mean? Like, it's just one of those things, like, no one really cares, but it's like, oh, dude. So the guy wears a Cowboys hat, and I'm like all of a sudden, like, you know, 6 gins deep, like, not in his face, but just like, you know, from across the bar, because I'm not really that much of a man, you know what I mean? I was still yelling from across the bar, so I have enough time to get out. Yelling at this guy about a stupid hat, you know, and then waking up in the morning and being like, why do I do this? You know what I mean? So it was just one of those things. I mean, I didn't quit for any real reason other than just realizing, like, I just gotta, you know, you're not on the road anymore. There's no one to drive you home from the club to the hotel, you know. This is, you know, you gotta make music. This is what you wanna do, and I don't wanna be out there blacking out every night, wondering if I got in my van and drove to Wawa, you know? Not being able to remember is even worse than having potentially have done it, which I never did. Because I promised my mother at a very young age I would never drive drunk. But thinking you may have is just as bad as actually doing it. So, but yeah, I mean, and then since, like, I still have, I drink beers and red wine or whatever, but mass consumption of gin, especially, no longer on the books.
1: Thank you so much, Adam, for being here and for playing for us. And
0: yeah, you're welcome. It's I listen to World Cafe all the time, and it's total pleasure. It's great. Thank
1: Congratulations on the album. Have fun on the tour.
0: We will. We will. Thank you.
2: Thank you again to Adam Grandusile, the War on Drugs, and past World Cafe host Michaela Majune. That was a session that first aired in 2014. You heard it as part of our Sense of Place Philly series. Back in a moment with more music on World Cafe.

Back to your tunes here on World Cafe. My name is Raina Duris. Bob Marley's Buffalo Soldier, the Delfonics' Ready or Not, and this song by Enya.

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0: Streets of Philadelphia from Bruce Springsteen as we wrap up this edition of World Cafe right in the middle of our Sense of Place Philadelphia series. 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Thank you, thank you, thank you for everything that you do. We produce this show at WXPN at the University of Pennsylvania in Philadelphia. I'm Raina Duris. 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

0: Hi, this is Nick Forster. This week in E-Town, we've got a great show featuring singer-songwriter Eric D. Johnson of Fruit Bats is with us, plus Kat Clyde, who's here with her band, and my conversation with Hilary Rosner, author of the book Rome, all about wildlife corridors. 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

Oz Motley, along with Be Real and Gabby Moreno, Mi Destino on 91.7 KXT. I just love that song. Be Real, if you're not familiar with him, he's part of Cypress Hill and Prophets of Rage. Just a talented individual, and so is Oz Motley. John Batiste in there, too, with Big Money. Good morning. I'm Benji McPhail. Another sunny and warm day here in North Texas. Temps right in the upper 90s once again. Phoebe Bridgers hooked us up with some brand new music, and she's coming to town. Hope you got your ticket, because it sold out. Like that, October 17th at Dickey's Arena. This is new from Phoebe Bridgers. It's Lost Boys on 91.7 KXT.

91.7 KXT and the new one from Wednesday. It's Townies. And Wednesday is going to be in town playing a KXT Presents show on November 13th. That's at the Bomb Factory. Jesus and Mary Chain, Just Like Honey, and some new music from Phoebe Bridgers, Lost Boys. KXT excited to present her show on October 17th at Dickies. And boy, it sold out fast. At 7 o'clock, we've got today's vinyl pick. And when Brandi Carlile debuted back in 2005, her record was just unbelievably good, and she's been putting out some amazing music ever since. We're going to look at that great debut album at 7 o'clock for today's vinyl pick. Right now, some new music, Royal Lotus and Who's Your Boyfriend on 91.7 KXT.

0: 91.7 KXT, it's Lucius and the Old Tape. And by the way, that's Adam Grandisiel from War on Drugs helping out on that tune. Elvis Costello, Accidents Will Happen, and some new music, Royal Otis and Who's Your Boyfriend. 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The original production is reimagined inside the dome at Cosm on an 87-foot wraparound LED display. 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Music from Krungbin and Leon Bridges on the way on 91.7 KXT.
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91.7 KXT, it's Florence and the Machine, Sympathy Magic. Stone Roses in there too, Love Spreads, and Krungbin, along with Leon Bridges' homegrown music, Texas Sun. It doesn't get much more Texas than that. You've even got Houston and Fort Worth teaming up. And yes, I can almost guarantee that will be making an appearance in our KXT 250. This is how we're celebrating America turning 250 years old, with the KXT 250 celebrating our musical independence. What that is we've been kicking around the music office, you know, just kind of spitballing, ooh, let's play this song, let's do this. And we've come up with a list of 250 songs, not in order. We're just putting them all out there for you to enjoy over this amazing long holiday weekend. We're going to be starting it off at 5 o'clock on Friday afternoon tomorrow and doing it all the way through the 4th of July. So enjoy the 250 greatest songs by, from, and about Texas, starting tomorrow at 5. Here's the new one from J. Jerome 87. It's Track and Field on 91.7 KXT.

Robert Plant, former Texan with Big Log. I was watching an interview with him where he talked about why he chose to live in Texas, and it really was just about the music. So glad that Robert Plant is an honorary Texan. J. Jerome, 87 in there too with Track and Field. 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Today's vinyl pick is right around the corner, and boy, when Brandi Carlile debuted in 2005, she gave us a great record. We'll look at that right after Steven Sanchez and Sweet Love on 91.7 KXT.

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Well, back in 2005, nobody had ever heard of Brandi Carlile. Boy, that changed quickly, especially with the release of her debut album. It was a little bit folk, some rock thrown in there, country, Americana. It was really just a solid record from beginning to end. Everything was different. There was no cookie cutter songwriting or musicianship on this record. It was completely unique. She had her longtime collaborators, the Hansroth brothers, who were helping out doing the harmonies, and really she brought all things together. What can I say? Throw It All Away, Happy, Follow, all just amazing cuts. And really, it was a personal feeling record. And critics fell in love with this. They thought it was a return to just some classic singer-songwriter traditions. Let's dive in and enjoy one of the many good tunes from Brandi Carlile's debut album. This is What Can I Say on 91.7 KXT.

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Hello, good morning. I'm Benji McPhail looking at another sunny, warm day here in North Texas. It is July, so there you go. Look for temps in the upper 90s when you drive home with Leslie. Some new music from Alabama Shakes. This one's American Dream on 91.7 KXT.

My Morning Jacket and Time Waited on 91.7 KXT Springsteen. Going back to Born to Run for 10th Avenue Freeze-Out. That's the tune that really brought Steve Van Zandt into the band with Bruce. He came in and laid out the horn charts, and the rest is history. They were partners ever since. Alabama Shakes kicking off that set with American Dream. KXT's next free concert at the Till Midnight at the National Concert Series is happening on July 17th, just a couple of weeks from today. It's going to be doubleheader. We've got Cash Byers, who's kicking things off with a blend of country and Americana, and Hayden Pettigo is going to be wrapping up the music side of the night with a pretty cool take on folk music. You're going to enjoy Hayden. Of course, the night wraps up with a screening of a movie, too. And this one's a fun one. Christopher Guest's A Mighty Wind, one of those mockumentaries like Spinal Tap. Details, you can find those on the website, kxt.org. This is Genesis Owusu and Stampede on 91.7 KXT.

0: Nightmare, and see you there on 91.7 KXT NXS, The One Thing, and yeah, guaranteed to get you moving, Genesis Owusu with Stampede. 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
1: Jason Isbell with Bury Me on 91.7 KXT, Bright Eyes and First Day of My Life, and a little bit of goth on a Thursday. Why not, right? Susie and the Banshees with Spellbound. Our homegrown artist of the week, it has been so much fun sharing the music of Dana Harper with you this week. And I know Jackson's going to give you a little more of a taste of Dana's music a little after 8 o'clock tonight, as well as give you a little bit more about, you know, her and her creative process. Our homegrown artist of the week, something we do each and every week here on 91.7 KXT, putting a big old spotlight on this amazing music scene here in North Texas. Jack White is coming to town. KXTV is welcoming Jack to the Bomb Factory on October 7th. This is new. It's Dollar Bill on 91.7 KXT.

Iron and Wine in Your Ocean on 91.7 KXT. John Hyde in there too. Real Fine Love and latest from Jack White, Dollar Bill. KXT welcoming Jack back to town. He's going to be doing a show at the Bomb Factory on October 7th. 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

917 KXC going all the way back to Murmur for that one. It's REM and Catapult and Ray LaMontagne. Step into your power. Good morning. I'm Benji McPhail. Looking like another warm one here in North Texas. Sunny, warm, and temps in the upper 90s. Mavis Staples teamed up with Hozier and Allison Russell for this one. It's Human Mind on 917 KXT.

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How's here and Nobody's Soldier on 91.7 KXT. Back before that, Tropicalia and Mavis Staples, a song that Hozier wrote along with Allison Russell, Human Mind. At 9 o'clock, we're going to go under the covers, and I've got a song that, Neil Young has been covered by a lot of people with a lot of different songs, but the song that we're going to look at this morning is just one of those that's pretty deep, even in the Neil catalog. So find out what's being covered, and it's kind of an unusual band doing it as well. Be listening for that at 9 o'clock when we go under the covers. Right now, some new music, Jose Gonzalez and A Perfect Storm on 91.7 KXT.

0: 91.7 KXT and some new music from The Strokes, Going Shopping. They are kind of hitting a festival tour this summer, and hopefully they've got a regular tour scheduled for the fall. We'll keep our fingers crossed and let you know if there's any North Texas dates. Velvet Underground, I'm Waiting for the Man, and Jose Gonzalez, his new one, A Perfect Storm. 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

Sunshine from James Hunter 6 on 91.7 KXT, The Smiths Panic. And Morrissey allegedly coming to town. I say that because he's notorious for canceling shows. But October 29th, he is scheduled to play a show at Dickies Arena. And homegrown music, too. Dallas's Claire Riley Rowe with Kiss Me Goodnight. And a song that may show up tonight on our homegrown music show. Every Thursday night at 7 o'clock, Waffles has a full hour of really amazing music from right here in North Texas. And tonight, I know a lot of debuts are going to be happening. So you'll hear some great new music and some old favorites, too. Check it out Thursday nights at 7 on 91.7 KXT. If you like that old school kind of folk Laurel Canyon vibe, you're going to love this artist. His name is Alex Amon. This is California Blues on 91.7 KXT.

First game, the Thunder. That's Chuck Prophet on 91.7 KXT. Vampire Weekend, Cousins, and some new music. Alex Amon with California Blues. Alex, when we saw him play, Leslie and I actually had a chance to see him perform in Philadelphia about a month ago, and he had four guys all playing guitar up on stage, and you'd think, boring, but no, it was awesome. They really had this interplay, and I'm hoping, fingers are crossed, we get to see Alex here in North Texas sometime soon. 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Open to the public. Information at 214-509-4911. 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You can visit the Gallery of Stone Made in Nature at 909 North Bowser near Arapaho in Richardson. We're going under the covers, and kind of a deep tune from Neil Young is being covered. Find out which one right after we enjoy Zach Bryan and Plastic Cigarette on 91.7 KXT.

0: KKXT HD Dallas Fort Worth Denton. It's time to go under the covers, and we're going to go back to 1979 and the tune Powder Finger from Neil Young. Neil Young fans love this song. This is one of his, he has this knack of writing these great story tunes, and this is one of the best. It's about a guy that's defending his family when a boat appears on the shore. You never know what's going on exactly, but you know it's tense. It's got that cinematic quality, and you're trying to figure out just, is the boat good or is it bad? What's really going on here? Neil delivers this story with, he kind of takes a step back, even though it's in that first person. You know, he restrains from going ballistic on this thing. It's a little bit folk. It's a little bit rock and roll. You got that Crazy Horse raw back in style, so you know it's gritty. And of course, that
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Spoon. Guess I'm Falling in Love on 91.7 KXT. Beat Farmers in there too, covering Neil Young's Powder Finger as we go under the covers this morning. And that's something we do Monday through Friday at 9 in the morning and again with Jackson at 9 o'clock at night. Hello, good morning. How are you? Hope you're having a nice Thursday so far. I think everybody's kind of looking ahead to the big holiday weekend, and it's going to be a warm start to the weekend. Today is going to be just like what we've been getting used to, upper 90s and sunny and warm. 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

Father John Misty and the Old Law on 91.7 KXT. Duran Duran, Hungry Like the Wolf, and S.G. Goodman, I Can See the Devil. A lot of people are making plans over the holiday weekend, and I hope those plans include tuning into KXT because we are celebrating our 250th birthday as the United States of America, and we're going to do that in a way only KXT can. We are creating the KXT 250, the 250 greatest songs by, from, and about Texas. We've been riffing in our music office, you know, what about this one? Let's get this on. Oh, it's going to be so much fun. And it's happening right after Funky Friday, starting tomorrow afternoon. We're going to be playing 250 of the greatest songs by, from, and about Texas. And it's going all the way through the 4th of July. Tune in starting tomorrow at 5 o'clock. Here's Elbow with Sober, some new music on 91.7 KXT.

0: 91.7 KXT and Jimmy Cliff with the title track to one of the best soundtracks ever, in my opinion, The Harder They Come. Elbow in there, too, with Sober. 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And 91.7 KXT presents Southern Soul Duo The War and Treaty on November 1st. 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

Homegrown Music, that's Oil Boom out of Fort Worth and the Great American Shakedown. Petty before that, Into the Great Wide Open, and some new music from Courtney Barnett, Sight Unseen. That one featuring a cool collaboration with Courtney Barnett and Waxahachie. Have you checked out the KXT website recently? There's some really interesting stuff up there. If you're looking for show ideas, we've got a summer concert review of some of the hottest shows coming through North Texas. You can check on that. You can read about the new Wee Beasties album. Yay. And Waffles has a really cool collage of some of her favorite photos that she's taken so far. They're some pretty amazing photos. Definitely check that out. And you can spend some time at our website, kxt.org. New music from Temples. Here's Jet Stream Heart on 91.7 KXT.

Going old school for that one. It's The Cure, Jumping Someone Else's Train from 1980. Holy moly. And yes, we are expecting some new Cure. And yes, Robert Smith is on the new Rolling Stones record, too. First time those guys have ever collaborated. That's kind of unusual, don't you think? But yeah, I can't wait to hear that. Mount Joy in there, too. Highway Queen and some new music from Temple's Jetstream Hearts. 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You can enjoy a drink and put pencil to paper with an evening themed around drawing works of art in the Carter's collection. Details at cartermuseum.org. 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Information at 214-509-4911. 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

91.7 KXT, a performance of David Byrne on our sister station NPR is the Tiny Desk, can give you a good glimpse into his new album, Who is the Sky? That is What is the Reason for It, featuring Hayley Williams and Arcade Fire, We Used to Wait. Good morning, I'm Law Bell. It is Thursday. We are passing through this week so quickly. At noon, I've got our Homegrown Bites music from artists right here in North Texas who are doing big things that you should know about. But speaking of Texas, it's Casey Musgraves' Dry Spell on 91.7 KXT.

91.7 KXT, St. Paul and the Broken Bones with Fall Moon. That is the second release from their new self-titled album. The Replacements, Aching to Be, and Texas artist Kacey Musgraves with Dry Spell, her new album Middle of Nowhere, out just about a month ago. She'll be at the American Airlines Center for a two-night show, October 10th and 11th. And there are so many other shows coming to the Metroplex, especially in October. To find out where those are and who's coming, you can check out our KXT concert calendar on the website at kxt.org. Some music now from a guitarist who is a known session musician for acts like Primal Scream, Liam Gallagher, and even Paul Weller. Here's Little Bari, More Bad Miles of Road on 91.7 KXT.

0: 91.7 KXT Sports Team and Bang Bang Bang. Some music from Bob Marley right before Trench Town Rock. And starting us off, the UK artist Little Bari and new music, More Bad Miles of Road. He's also responsible for the theme song to Better Call Saul. 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As well as from Tommy Terrific's Car Wash in Plano, locally owned and operated since 1990, Tommy Terrific's believes in supporting local businesses, paying a living wage, treating customers with dignity and respect, and raising the standard for customer service. We're just getting started this morning. Got some intergalactic on the way. Stick around. 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

91.7 KXT Portugal, the man and Tanana from the new Sheesh album. You can see a performance of Portugal, the man when they came to our KXT studios earlier this year. Beastie Boys with Intergalactic, and a little bit of a play on that. There's a film on Netflix, one of my absolute favorites, called Intergalactic, like Enter on the Keyboard. It is a great adult animation film by the artist Kid Cudi. Super cool to watch. And starting us off, John Dufillo, Why Are You Lost? Some music from a North Texas native. And if that is you as well, you can go online and submit your music for consideration at kxt.org. Jesse Wells, off the heels of his last album, he's got a new one out now. Won't You Come Out Tonight on 91.7 KXT.

91.7 KXT. Some would call that a legendary 90s anthem. Here's where the story ends from the Sundays. The local natives, Just Before the Morning, a real chill song for you early in the day. And Jesse Wells with the new one, Won't You Come Out Tonight. 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New album, same sound though, and that's a good thing. Here's Death Cab for Cutie, Riptides on 91.7 KXT.

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91.7 KXT, new music from Lucy Dacus, Planting Tomatoes. That song released on Record Store Day this year to give her fans something to hold on to. And Imelda May, All For You. Good morning, I'm Law Bell. I hope you are getting a good start to your day so far. It is another sunny and warm day here in North Texas, so please make sure you take all the proper precautions to take care of yourself. Here's music from Boy Golden out of Canada, Cowboy Dreams, on 91.7 KXT.

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91.7 KXT, Giannis and the Y'all with Walk Through Fire, right before a song famously covered by Bob Seger on one of his albums. That was Van Morrison, I've Been Working. And starting us off, Boy Golden featuring Cat Clyde, Cowboy Dreams. It's time for you to become a KXT insider. Why? 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

0: 91.7 KXT when they were still a trio, Sisters Joseph with White Flag. Right before that, Roxy Music's Avalon, and starting us off, the new one from Afghan Wigs, House of I. Funding for KXT comes from listeners and from the Sid Richardson Museum in Fort Worth, Sundance Square. Open to the public daily, now on display, Russell's Retreat explores works made by the cowboy artist during his summers at Glacier National Park in Montana. And from the AT&T Performing Arts Center, presenting Tori Amos in Times of Dragons Tour, July 15th at the Winspear Opera House. Tickets at attpac.org. On the way, an album I listened to all throughout my teenage years. 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

91.7 KXT, The Relatives, a Dallas band with Things Are Changing. Some music for you out of the Metroplex right before the only album I've ever purchased from Fiona Apple. I feel like it was her best. That was from the title album Sleep to Dream. And A$AP Rocky starting us off with Punk Rocky. If you are a fan of A$AP Rocky, or maybe you don't really know who he is, you can see him in the newest film with Denzel Washington, Highest to Lowest. Right now, music from Brother Wallace, who has been singing A Storm up on tour with St. Paul and the Broken Bones. Who's that? On 91.7 KXT.

Hey, you! Don't watch that! Watch this! This is the heavy, heavy monster sound! The nuttiest sound around! So if you've come in off the street and you're beginning to feel the heat, well, listen, Buster, you better start to move your feet to the rockin'est, rock-steady beat of madness!

91.7 KXT Suki Waterhouse back in love. That comes off the heels of her new album, Loveland. Madness with One Step Beyond and Brother Wallace getting the body moving with Who's That? 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And from the Modern Art Museum of Fort Worth, featuring Rashid Johnson, a poem for deep thinkers, bridging art history with popular Black culture and featuring massive mosaics, suspended plants, and expressive paintings. More at themodern.org. Our homegrown bites just around the corner, but this one from Hermanos Gutierrez, the first English-speaking track, and they'll be at the Southside Ballroom this October. Here's Elegantly Wasted on 91.7 KXT.

KKXT-HD, Dallas, Fort Worth, Denton, and good afternoon. You know what time it is. Time for our Homegrown Bites here at KXT, where I give you music from some artists that are right here out of North Texas. And today we're getting started with new music from a trio out of Dallas. Though they don't have a name, they constantly make music together. Ian Ross Cohen, Max Twaddle, and Dorian Marsh, all of these artists out of Dallas. They are a trio that considers themselves a modernized Americana and 40s, 50s country western project. Their new album, which just came out on June 21st, weaves together traditional western styles with modern storytelling. We have featured them here on KXT before, but this is some brand new music from the band out now. You can listen to it wherever streaming is available. Here is the new one, Holy Holy, on 91.7 KXT.

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Listen, out of Denton, Texas, an Australian-born singer-songwriter who started teaching herself the guitar and piano at age 8, singing for residents in local nursing homes. That was Denton artist Shelly Q to close out our Homegrown Bites for you this afternoon with Run to the Moon. And starting us off, Ian Ross Cohen, Max Twaddle, and Dorian Marsh. The three of them are regularly doing music together. That was Holy, Holy. If you are an artist here in North Texas or know of one, you can have them send their music over for consideration at kxt.org/submissions. And don't forget, this evening we have our Homegrown Music Show with Waffles starting at 7 p.m., an hour-long show of music from artists right here out of the city. To give you something to dance to, it's Jungle, Carry On 91.7 KXT.

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91.7 KXT, a huge fan of The Twilight Zone, which is why they have that album titled The Cosmic Selector Volume 1. Lord Huron's Watch Me Go, Elvis Costello, Brilliant Mistake, and Jungle starting us off with their new one, Carry On. The band's going to be performing at the Texas Trust CU Theater September 25th. 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

0: 91.7 KXT. Bartiz Strange said he's coming back to himself in his most authentic way with the new album that was Ain't Nobody Making Me High. Queen, You're My Best Friend, and starting us off, music from King Tuff's new album, Moo, Twisted on a Train. 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Halfway through the day, but not halfway through the good stuff. 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

91.7 KXT, Johnny Blue Skies and the Dark Clouds, the project from Sturgill Simpson. That was Situation. If you have not taken a listen to that entire album, I think you're missing out. Right before that, Del Amitri's Roll to Me. KXT's monthly concert series at the Nasher Sculpture Center continues July 17th with two rootsy musicians, Cash Byers and Hayden Pettigo. The night wraps up with a screening of the mockumentary A Mighty Wind. 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Caroline Rose is an artist that is now on KXT because you chose her from our last KXT public music meeting, but some would say you chose well. She's going to be opening up for Modest Mouse when they come to town this October. Here's Yip Yip Yow on 91.7 KXT.

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Just last night, the band celebrated their first UK gig in over a decade. I'm sure that made a lot of people happy in the UK. That was Alabama Shakes, Another Life, Bourne's 10,000 Emerald Pools, and Caroline Rose, who's opening up for Modest Mouse in October. Yip, yip, yow. 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

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Curtis Harding, who spent some time as a young church boy traveling the country, but also sang some backup for CeeLo Green back in the day. That was The Power. Stranglers, Always the Sun to get us started. Good afternoon. I'm Law Bell. It is another warm day here in North Texas. I'll take the sunshine and the vitamin D, but the temperatures, ooh, they could come down a little bit. Here's music now from Say She She, Disco Life, 91.7 KXT.

91.7 KXT. It's not something you hear every day in music. A sitar driving that track. That was the Gorillaz with Orange County coming to Dickies Arena in October. Nirvana's Love Buzz and Say She, the all-female Brooklyn band, starting us off with Disco Life. The United States is turning 250 years old, and KXT is celebrating our musical independence by playing 250 great songs by, from, and about Texas. It starts right after Funky Friday on July 3rd and continues all day long on the 4th of July. A young lady who is following in the footsteps of her very famous father, here's Violet Grohl, Thumb on 91.7 KXT.

0: 91.7 KXT. Well, what can I say? I still like it. Tom Odell's Don't Let Me Go and Joni Mitchell, the living legend with California. Starting us off, new music from Violet Grohl, the daughter of Dave Grohl from the Foo Fighters and Nirvana with Thumb. Funding for KXT comes from listeners and from the Modern Art Museum of Fort Worth, featuring Rashid Johnson, a poem for deep thinkers, bridging art history with popular Black culture and featuring massive mosaics, suspended plants, and expressive paintings. More at themodern.org. And just a few, a great song from an artist out of the DF Dub. Stick around. 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

91.7 KXT out of the Dallas-Fort Worth Metroplex. James, J-M-E-S with Ready to Love Again. Some music right here out of North Texas. Right before that, John Lee Hooker and Santana, Chill Out. Things Going to Change. The two of them bridge generational and cultural divides by blending Mississippi blues and Mexican soul together. Starting us off, music from Jeff Tweedy and his new solo album, Twilight Override, Lou Reed Was My Babysitter. Our homegrown featured artist of the week is Dana Harper. We have been playing songs from her catalog starting on Monday. You can also see a really awesome interview between myself and Dana talking about how music heals and what we can expect from her in the future on our website at kxt.org. More of those highlights to follow in the upcoming months. 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

91.7 KXT, Margo Price, Don't Let the Bastards Get You Down, partly inspired by Kris Kristofferson, and the other half from The Handmaid's Tale. Right before that, Crowded House, Something So Strong. Good afternoon, I'm Law Bell. It is another day, a warm day here in North Texas. High temperatures in the mid-90s, so make sure that you are staying cool. It can get warm out there pretty quick. Here's new music now from Interpol. This album out about 5 days ago, See Out Loud, on 91.7 KXT.

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91.7 KXT, Florence and the Machine, Sympathy Magic from their album out last year. G-Love and Special Sauce talking about all the things we need right now, peace, love, and happiness. And starting us off, the new music from Interpol with a brand new album, The Mirror Weighs a Ton, See Out Loud. J. Isaiah Evans and the Boss Tweed had a fantastic showing out when they were performing at Strauss Square here in Dallas with Amanda Shires. Here's their cover of Lucinda Williams' Honeybee on 91.7 KXT.

0: 91.7 KXT. They are such a vibe. Bad, Bad, Not Good, Found a Light, Bill Street. Don't take my word for it. You go stream their music and let me know how you feel about it. JJ Kells, Call Me the Breeze. And starting us off, J. Isaiah Evans and the Boss Tweed, Honeybee. 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Tickets at KimballArt.org. 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

91.7 KXT, the young Steven Sanchez with his new one, Sweet Love, talking about maintaining a good thing. 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That was Corners from the Dallas band. 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The Arctic Monkeys didn't give us anything from a new album, but they did give us a song for a charity album, which is a good thing. 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

91.7 KXT. You could say it's in his bones. He is the son of the blues drummer Calvin Jackson and grandson of blues singer R.L. Burnside. That was Cedric Burnside. Step in. Sharon Van Etten with Mistakes and first new song in 4 years from the Arctic Monkeys, opening night. 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Next up to close out the 2 o'clock hour, as well as my time here with you, going out with some music from Kings of Leon. I'm Law Bell. Thanks for hanging out with me on this Thursday. It's going by so fast. I'll see you again tomorrow. And as always, remember, sometimes it's better an oops than a what if. Here's Kings of Leon to Space on 91.7 KXT.

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Jack White, taking me back on 91.7 KXT. Jack will play a phone-free show at the Bomb Factory October 7th. He does it often, my friend. If you have a ticket to the gig, you'll be asked to place your phone inside a special lockable pouch that you keep with you. And TV on the Radio frontman, Tunde Adebimpe, kicking off today's show with Magnetic. Good afternoon, I'm Leslie James. Time for a great electropop duo I've been a fan of for years. Fantagram, Fall in Love on KXT.

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the waitresses. I know what boys like, boys like, boys like me. A 91.7 KXT. The latest from Genesis Owusu, Stampede, and Fantagram's Fall in Love. KXT's monthly concert series at the Nasher Sculpture Center continues. The next Till Midnight at the Nasher is July 17th with two rootsy musicians. Cash Byers starts things off with a blend of country and Americana. Then Hayden Pedigo takes the stage with his unique take on folk. The night wraps up with a screening of the mockumentary A Mighty Wind. Details can be found at KXT. Brother duo Hermanos Gutierrez just announced a gig in North Texas. I'll give you the scoop after their new one, Canto Andino, on 91.7 KXT.

0: That is new from Iron and Wine in Your Ocean on Commercial Free KXT, Dire Straits Lady Rider, and Hermanos Gutierrez Canto Andino. That is the first taste of their album produced by Dan Auerbach, coming out in September. The brother duo will play a KXT show October 20th at the Southside Ballroom. Funding for KXT comes from you and from Goomba's Hoagie Hole in Uptown Dallas, where Italian passion meets New Jersey-style grinders, like Big Mike's Italian Grinder and the Oscar Veal Cutlet Hoagie, Goomba's Hoagie Hole in Uptown. 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

York's Army of Me on 91.7 KXT, Mavis Staples' latest Human Mind, and Houston trio Krungbin and homegrown hero Fort Worth native Leon Bridges' Chocolate Hills. You can find that on their second tribute to the sound of the Lone Star State, Texas Moon EP. Boy, I wish they would team up more often. That is some good stuff. That reminds me, get your North Texas music fix tonight from 7 to 8 on the Homegrown Music Show with Waffles. UK singer-songwriter Miles Kane teamed up with producer Dan Auerbach on his new album. Let's enjoy the title track, Sunlight in the Shadows, on 91.7 KXT.

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1: Galactic and the Soul Queen of New Orleans, Irma Thomas, Where I Belong on KXT. Gary Clark Jr.'s Ain't Messing Around. And the latest from Miles Kane, Sunlight in the Shadows. 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Here's his new one, Kentucky Too Long, on 91.7 KXT.

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0: Japanese breakfast, be sweet on commercial-free KXT, and a New Order classic bizarre love triangle. Speaking of a classic, join my friend Benji for the vinyl pick of the day featuring a new or classic cut from an LP with all the hisses and pops, weekday mornings right at 7. Tomorrow, he will share a little something from the Steve Miller Band. The Strokes teamed up with the legend that is Rick Rubin and recorded their seventh LP in Costa Rica. Guitarist Albert Hammond Jr.
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Two-time Grammy winner Lebe with the Bossa Nova-inspired Lover Girl on KXT. REM's talk about the passion and the Strokes' new one, Going Shopping. 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Silver Sun pickups are coming to town this fall. I'll give you the deets after their latest, The Wreckage on KXT.

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1: 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Before that, one of my all-time favorite David Bowie tunes. I am a DJ, I am what I play. And Silver Sun Pickup's latest, The Wreckage. 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

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It's new on KXT. 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I'll tell you what, September and October are stacked with shows. 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Suzanne Vega's Tom's Diner and the all-female rock band out of Fort Worth, Love Cuts, Take It From Me. This new standalone single from Father John Misty was previously known to fans as God's Trash and debuted as part of his live show a few years ago. 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

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My Morning Jacket frontman Jim James will release his first solo album in 8 years on August 28th. Let's enjoy a sneak preview. 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

Sister Trio Heim Relationships on 91.7 KXT and James Sit Down. Coming up right around 5:50, we will head across the pond for the UK track of the day. Hang out for a Mercury Prize nominated indie dance band who reunited a couple of years ago to play a handful of shows to celebrate the 15th anniversary of their debut. But first, let's head to the Windy City for Bridget Calls Me Baby and their latest Slumber Party on KXT.

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Courtney Barnett featuring Waxahachie, Sight Unseen. It's new on KXT. Apparently, Courtney tried three times over 2 years to finish that song, but it never sounded right until she asked Katie Crutchfield to sing it with her. Daft Punk's Harder, Better, Faster, Stronger, and the latest from Bridget Calls Me Baby, Slumber Party. The United States is turning 250 years old, and KXT is celebrating its musical independence by playing 250 great songs by, from, and about Texas. It's going to be so much fun. It starts right after Funky Friday tomorrow and continues all day on the 4th of July. Bono's Sons Band Inhaler here, Billy, yeah, yeah, yeah, on KXT.

0: The Punk Poet Laureate, Patti Smith, dancing barefoot on 91.7 KXT and off last year's open wide inhaler, Billy, yeah, yeah, yeah. Funding for KXT comes from listeners like you and from the Allen Public Library, celebrating USA 250 with Dallas Banjo Band playing a medley of patriotic, jazz, and big band favorites. 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

The Butthole Surfers, Pepper on 91.7 KXT. You know who recently covered that smash hit from the 90s? S.G. Goodman. Yeah, and it's really good. I have a feeling it will pop up on What's New Monday night at 7. Join Jackson for an hour's worth of fresh new tunes. Suki Waterhouse, Super Sad, and the Black Keys' new cover of Earl Hooker's You Got to Lose. Don't forget, the Black Keys will headline the Bomb Factory on the 23rd. More new music now, this time from a singer-songwriter who has been buzzing big time as of late. Here's Monrovia Heavyfoot on KXT.

St. Paul and the Broken Bones' latest Fall Moon on 91.7 KXT, Gomez whipping Piccadilly, and Monrovia's new one, Heavy Foot. Time to head across the pond for the UK track of the day. Friendly Fires is a great indie dance band out of North England. The band reunited a couple of years ago to play just a handful of shows to celebrate the 15th anniversary of their debut. The self-titled album was nominated for the very prestigious Mercury Prize, which is awarded annually to the best album by a British or Irish artist. I hope you have your dancing shoes on for this one. Here's Jump in the Pool on 91.7 KXT.

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split ends, history never repeats on 91.7 KXT, and the latest from Lucinda Williams, The World's Gone Wrong. Happy Thursday, I'm Leslie James. Oh, I gave this love for the first time on KXT during 3 on repeat. Join me every Monday afternoon at 3 for 3 hot new picks. I hear hints of Kate Bush and Black Sabbath. Here's the last dinner party, Big Dog on 91.7 KXT.

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Portugal the Man's Tananon, commercial free KXT, Marshall Crenshaw, Someday, Someway, and the Last Dinner Party's Big Dog. That was a staple during their latest U.S. tour, and it finally got a proper release. It's one of my favorite songs of the year so far. Hey, KXT's monthly concert series at the Nasher Sculpture Center continues. The next Till Midnight at the Nasher is July 17th with two rootsy musicians. Cash Byers starts things off with a blend of country and Americana. Then Hayden Pettigo takes the stage with his unique twist on folk. The night wraps up with a screening of the mockumentary A Mighty Wind. Details can be found at KXT.org. The Mountain Goats will release their new album, Days, next month. Let's enjoy the first taste. Charlie Sheen reaches out to the feds on KXT.

Butcher of Beef Patty, lettuce, tomato. 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

0: J.D. McPherson's Sunshine Getaway on KXT. It looks like the holiday weekend in North Texas will be mostly sunny and hot, my friend, upper 90s through Sunday. Ramones, do you remember Rock and Roll Radio? And the Mountain Goats' new one, Charlie Sheen, reaches out to the feds. 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

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Info at 214-509-4911. I'm Leslie James. I'm out. Thank you for listening. Waffles is making her way into the studio and we'll share a bunch of North Texas music with you. Hang out for the Homegrown Music Show. 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I'm going to leave you with one third of the supergroup Boy Genius, Lucy Dacus. 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

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That means it's time for the Homegrown Music Show here on KXT. I'm your host, Waffles, like the breakfast, and our intro music is by the Go-Go-Rillas. This week, I've got a whole lot of new music for you, including the brand new single from Arlington artist Mason Engler, the new track from Denton artist Julian Gear, the new debut single from a brand new band called Slips, a brand new track from DVD out of Dallas, a song from the debut EP of Dallas artist Punctum, the sophomore single from Plano songwriter Charlie Dean, and the new sophomore single from Dallas artist Jazz Zamir. All that and a whole lot more coming up for you this hour here on KXT's Homegrown Music Show. Tonight, I'd like to kick off the show with a brand new single from Fort Worth's cowgirl mermaid, Lorena Lee. This song was written about big wave surfing and serves as a metaphor about that feeling when you're against the odds and you must have commitment and unhinged confidence that it will all work out. I love that this song has a really big message, and when her submission describes, you know, big wave surfing, I've actually watched that show 100 Foot Wave. And it is so intense what those surfers go through. And what I really connect with is that big wave surfers are like artists in a lot of ways. They're very creative, they have problem-solving skills and like spur-of-the-moment adaptability. And I think really good artists have those qualities too. I've always appreciated Lorena Lee's vibe. She's like an ocean baby. And her music can be so joyful, even when it's talking about something hard. Making its KXT debut, this is Comeback Kid Full Send by Lorena Lee on 91.7 KXT, the Homegrown Music Show.